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Come up.

0: 22, eastbound 35, Bailey exit. This will be Bottle Air Bravo, Alpha Mike 1, white sedan.
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0: Bravo 5, take a parking complaint in Alana Prover and Houston Levy. Clarifies that there are people in the handicapped spots, and he does not see a handicapped placard, so he would like an officer to check it out. It is not just me. 1927 Bravo 5.
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1: Gary, 10-8-4. Check 42, Bravo 17, pull now off 452, eastbound 385 at Highway 72.
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0: 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It'll be Bravo Delta Victor Hotel. 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

0: 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Caller advised her 31-year-old son took her 3 children outside with no shoes on, stated he's been having manic episodes, ran his head into the wall when she tries to talk to her. Caller did state her son is an addict. Children are all under 4. Individual named Devin Tolles, 2101, Bravo 4.
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0: J-412, these are his kids. The mother has full custody.
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1: Do we know if the subject's on Pinnacle Point left the cell phone?

0: 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You are in difficult to read.
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1: 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Cars on the Pinnacle Point have uploaded his picture.

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2: So you can show me an area to check in.
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1: Tag 50.
0: 14, I'm checking. 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

0: 16 and 4. Have you made contact with the complainant yet?
1: 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Stand by.
2: Chad, 416, Bravo 4, did make contact. 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
1: Sorry, we're speaking with them now.

Bravo 12, Sharing after the Walmart Supercenter at 56 West Poplar Avenue. The caller will be in a black GMC SUV in the back of the parking lot, wishes to speak to an officer in regards to grabbing stuff from her boyfriend's mother house. She dialed 911 for this. 2120, Bravo 12.

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0: 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No complainant to me. They advise loud music coming from this address. Drive 12.
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0: Bravo 16. Check a weapons complaint. Be at Baptist Carnival. They advise they have a patient that came in with a wound that occurred on Winchester. The PD was notified they're going to have to transport the subject to the med. Memphis is not made scene yet. Bravo 16.
1: 16 check, Papa Julie.

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If they need to go ahead and transport when you get there, just let them go. It's a medical emergency.

0: 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I have a complaint.
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0: 16, can I get a file number for a complaint?
1: Check. 416, file number 3086-3086.
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1: 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I'll be closer from 35.
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3: 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Is it loud music, mowing the lawn, etc.?"
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1: Go ahead.
0: It's going to be a Walter PPX. Serial is Foxtrot Alpha Oscar 3852.
1: Charlie 14.

0: Bravo 16, QG for Foxtrot Alpha Oscar 3852 is negative. Also, if the Oscar is a zero, it's negative.
1: Check. Yeah, that's a good test.

0: 43. I need to respond to that complaint.
1: Check. My contact with Nancy Mitchell advising that her son might possibly be missing.
0: Check. 385 Forest Hill.

0: For a moment, can we have a Charlie Chef go ahead and respond to the hospital to stand by with the GSW to MPD mix thing?
1: Charlie 15, pull over to Bowser's Carnival. Charlie 15.
2: 15, for easy.

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I just need you to stand by until MPD makes it.

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0: 453, have you already attempted to contact the son?
1: No, she gave me a couple different numbers.
0: 43, she's advising the son's phone numbers 901-552-0069. You attempt to call that number and see if her son answers.

0: gentleman of 153. How old is this individual?
1: 43. I'm waiting on the staff here to pull their file to get some more information.
0: Subject not on the individual that's possibly missing. The date of birth and his age aren't matching up.
1: 43. She claims she doesn't remember her son's birth date or how old she is, possibly middle school.
0: Right.
2: 453, it's going straight to voicemail.
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0: 43, this is going to be an EEP call. There is no missing person.
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0: 43. Ms. Mitchell's son, Christopher Mitchell, his correct phone number is 901-552-7230.
1: Okay.

0: 411. I'm at Cooper and College. 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
1: 411. It was a black, possible Mercedes, driving slowly in the area. No further.
0: That's right.
2: I believe I just passed it. It's at Poplar and Cooper.
1: Check, Charlie 13. Pull over in the area with 411 and check it out.
2: 13, check.
0: 411, it's going to be Tennessee Bravo. Romeo 6, Sierra 3003. It's going westbound on Poplar now.

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0: 3. Can you also add a CAD flag for this room number 204 before Martine approved it?
1: Sure.

0: July 13th, the animal complaint area of 461 Autumn Trail, 461 Autumn Trail, possibly on Old Carville, Arlington. Have a caller advising there's a barking dog in the area and does not wish to speak at 0100 July 13th.
1: 13 check, Fletcher, caller of Arlington.

0: tower 14. Anything returning the two QWAs?
1: Kylan Johnson and Butler are negative QWAs.

0: 18. That address is going to be 468 Old Quarterville, Arlington.
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0: Charlie 7, Charlie 15, 911, hang up, 10290 Carnival Road. It'll be at the Fairfield. No answer on callback, Charlie 15.
1: 15, West Mountain 35, East 11.
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0: 14, Sugar Mountain, Charlie 13, Residential Alarm, 639, Port Natchez Cove East, 639, Port Natchez Cove East. Covers upstairs motion zone 2, no wrap at 234, Charlie 14.
1: 14, check. Papa says.

0: 再见。
1: 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Thanks.

0: Charlie 7, are you able to see the last four digits of that phone number?
1: Check, it's showing 0494.

0: Yankee Tennessee Tim, Quebec Golf uniform, Yankee November X-ray 6.
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0: 42 check.

0: 27, 2012, Sharon's here at 166 Harris Cove, 166 Harris Cove, on an island hangup. Had a female advise that she needs help. It seemed like she was in a position where she wasn't able to respond to questions. She did disconnect at 257, Charlie 12.
1: 12, check. Eastbound 70. East number 85, East 72.
0: Charlie 7.
2: Buffer, Bailey.

0: Charlie Silverchair. Do you have any other 911 hangups or calls at this address?
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0: probably 12, you know, or 201, the Rebel Victor Sierra 2518.
1: Tennessee Bravo Victor Sierra 2518 is 327 on a 2009 Chevy Impala black in colors, Marcel Armstrong, 549 Harris Street, no stolen.
0: Trust that you shall, of course, back in check out this for further.

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1: Tennessee Bravo Delta Whiskey 6218, Chinook version 2, 27, 14, 4, white in color to Roberta Jackson out of Memphis, Minnesota.

0: Travis 15, that would be westbound 305, west of Houston Levy, Mississippi, Violator Mike Hotel, India 205, Gray Volkswagen, one time.
1: Check, we're ready.

Charlie 15, can I get a cab ride in Mississippi 802?

0: 43, eastbound 385, east of Vihalia, Tennessee Violator 081, Bravo Juliet, Quebec Bravo Blue, Mazda sedan, unknown.
1: Okay.

0: Charlie 12. Welfare check in the area of southbound 269 near mile marker 0.8 near the South City limits. Complainant was a passerby. Glass appeared to be a small vehicle in the median. Unknown if it was car troubles or ran off the road. Charlie 12.
1: Go check behind you, Noah.

0: Charlie 12, it's going to be a single car accident. We have a Chevy Cruze, Tennessee Tag, number of Kilo Whiskey, 0672. It looks like it's going to be with Piperton, 10 by confirmation.
1: Check.

0: Charlie 15, Charlie 7, such as a vehicle. It would be on Reynolds, north of Holmes. On Reynolds, north of Holmes. Guys are responsible, took their black Jeep Cherokee. Still getting further. Charlie 15.
1: 15, check from mom.
0: Charlie 7.

0: support level, is this by force or just taken?
1: Possibly by force. We're trying to get more information.
0: Let's check it out.
1: Four 11, there's no weapons involved. Complainant advised she is pulled over for some kind of vehicle maintenance, and a male pulled over with her and took the vehicle.
0: Good. What's the last known location or direction?
1: It's unknown. Units responding to Reynolds. The responsible went northbound towards Shelby.
2: Sure.

0: Kelly 15 OBS female, white t-shirt, blue jeans, northbound on Reynolds.
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1: Check Charlie 7.
2: Well, I just came through there. I didn't see anything.

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2: Four 11, key contact that station. I don't know. We're gonna be there in a second. She just needs to be checked out. Make sure she's okay.
1: Okay.

Charlie 12. 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

Mississippi Mike, Hotel X-Ray 951, showing 8 of 26 on the 2019 Jeep Compass, green in color, to Madison,

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1: Four 17 direct.
2: Four 11, you go ahead. I can't hear you over the engine here. Four 11, last thing I need you to repeat.
0: 411, I gave RQ back to 417.
2: That's it, I couldn't hear what was going on radio.
0: Check Portland.

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Both are clean shaven.

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2: 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She didn't see anything. 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
1: Go ahead.
0: Once we're able to get that tag confirmed, can we go ahead and put a bullet out to the regional agencies surrounding?

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audience. Be on the lookout for a silver Jeep Cherokee, Tennessee Bravo Quebec X-ray 9905. This vehicle will be stolen by two male black individuals, one wearing a red t-shirt, one wearing a black t-shirt, both clean shaven. The individual wearing a black t-shirt may have a tattoo or scar on the left eye. At 626.

0: 15, please verify that the Bubba shared specifies it was taken in the carjacking.
1: Sorry, 415.
2: Dispatch, can you see if you can run that car on flock, see if it's hitting anywhere?

0: 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Dispatch 411.
1: Go ahead.
0: Check. That report was in 2000.
1: Gotcha. Thank you. Four eleven to Charlie 16. 15. 411 to Charlie 16.

0: Charlie 7 to 411. What's that before me?
1: Patrick Meyer, can you go ahead and check up Shelby Drive and Shelby County quite a ways? That vehicle that she was in was having some issues and may not get very far.
0: Check. Show me a route. Also, just for information, last time it hit on Fluff was at 543 coming into the city. It homes in Forest Wind. It hasn't hit after that.

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Charlie 7, I checked westbound Shelby from City Limits to Hacks Cross, no locate. I'll be checking westbound Holmes.

0: Charlie 14, Charlie 12, commercial alarm, 4651, South Houston Level B, Mercedes, covers, interior, burglary, Charlie 14, 663.
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0: Charlie 12.
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0: 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South 16, 708.
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0: 411, the victim's daughter is in the jail lobby.
1: 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Four one to Charlie 15.
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0: motor three, motor six, take a crash. It's going to be eastbound 35 west of 72, eastbound west of 72. A vehicle that went down a hill and into a fence, be a gray, dark gray or blue sedan. Unknown injuries at 902 motor six.
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1: Our complainant stopped on the side of the road in a Volkswagen Atlas on the shoulder. And the driver did get out of the vehicle, does not appear to be injured.

0: 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There's going to be no injuries. I'm speaking to the driver now. 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

0: 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It's going to be at 425 New Vihelia. 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Verify no emergency at 931, Alpha 5.
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0: I'll ship one over to 270, Highway 72 will be Napa. Complaints advised, and there's a vehicle that's occupied, late model Bronco, silver in color. Has its lights on it. How it's sitting in the parking lot is causing issues for people trying to turn to Napa, Alpha 12 and 58.
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0: 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His dispatcher gave him the incorrect location, and he's trying to get to your location. However, the road conditions, let's make an extended ETA.
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1: As well, I was going to be an employee at Napa.
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level through. My 706 are shutting down eastbound 3 to 5 at the location of this crash.

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1: 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Mel White has not been heard from since Saturday. He's not shipped to work. Alpha 15, 1126.
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1: Check. Alpha 3, should you take him a signal E?
2: 3 direct.
1: Alpha 4, did you have traffic?
3: Check, we're in service information only. We'll be route to the signal E.
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0: F3, show me westbound Poplar, just east of Pearson Lake with a USPS truck stalled in the road.
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1: 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No, hold on.

3, we've pushed it to the side of the road. However, it's still going to be a traffic hazard. I won't be behind it until tow truck, which is already en route, gets here.

0: 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Can you check to see if there's any medical history with this resident?
1: Sorry, what's the permanent history?
0: Check.

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0: 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I'm in.
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0: 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That was wrong tape.
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0: Altitude Alpha 5, showing route to 296 Harris Street. 296 Harris Street, attempt to make contact with Joanne Hampton. She'll be in FEMA in her 60s. Caller's going to be the sister-in-law. Last heard from her last night. Unable to get in touch with her this morning. So she does have medical history and just making sure that she's okay. Altitude 1149.
1: Do you
0: drive
1: for a long consultant?
0: I'll
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0: 12. 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
1: Check.
2: 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I'm in route.
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0: 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We're checking.
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Kilo 82, I want you to will be 72 in Shelby, Tennessee, Bravo Tango, Yankee 7364. It'll be a violator. Red Ford Fusion.

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1: Check 215, 455, shift point over to Poplar, Carver Arlington. Call for Carver Arlington for a 911. Hang up from this location. It's now showing Poplar just west of Fletcher. 455.

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0: Alpha 4, Alpha 16, take a disturbance, 1035 West Poplar, Chase Bank. Male refusing to leave the business will be a male Indian, stating he's going to shoot himself in the head. Alpha 4 at 1241.
1: Alpha Abington.
0: Alpha 16.
1: Come on. Four 17, should we clear this call? I'll be in route to that address on Poplar.
0: Check.
1: Strength report. Motor 4 in disregard 15, I'll pull down the Chase Bank from headquarters. Alpha 2, have a phone number for harassment.
0: Alpha 2, stand by.
1: Fifteen chosen.

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0: Check. 417, how would you?
1: Check. Well, so the light is out. If you can notify signal maintenance, everyone seems to be treating it as a four-way at this time. You should make it.

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0: 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They went southbound on South Street.
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1: 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L6 Peter.
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Dispatch, Murder 3. Murder 3 from Dispatch.

0: Dispatch, Motor 3. Jack, I received a second call, possibly about the same vehicle. The complainant advised that it was a light green-colored Nissan involved in a hit-and-run. Is that possibly the same vehicle?
1: Over 3, check. It is a light green Nissan Altima.
0: Check.

0: 41RQ, Tennessee, Bravo, Victor Charlie, 2802. It's showing on a green Nissan Altima with the front passenger side damage. Last seen at Houston Levy southbound.
1: Check.

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2: Motor 3, rear eyes.
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2: Motor 3, that's Jake. Send that information to my email, please. It's going to be Tennessee Bravo Tango Yankee 3637. I'm going to need a next available for, and also sign me a file number, please.
0: Motor 3, did you need medical on this call?
2: Motor 3, negative. Thank you. Five medical.
0: Check.
3: So 4, at Tennessee, DO 143-628-507.

0: 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We just made Motor 3 scene. Show us Route 2, the Kensington Circle address. For follow up for this crash.
1: Check. 474, are you safe?
2: Check. I advised seeing about 10 minutes ago. I'm about to get in service though.

0: 474, you can change this to a traffic complaint. She was advised, and she's left the scene. You can show me in service.
1: Alpha 5, you can also advise signal maintenance with the light at Winchester and Chase completely out also.

0: Tower 74, direct to Motor 3. Hold the 3. Do you have enough units down there? Do you need additional assistance? Motor 3, you can follow up with them at that address, the registration of that vehicle. We are going to have targets. Four 74, I'm direct on that. Dispatch, what's the address that I need to head to?
1: 10436 Kensington Circle.
0: Direct.

15 we're seeing. It's got Tennessee Bravo, Victor Charlie, 2802 on a green Altima.

0: 474, back to Motor 3. 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
1: Motor 3 check. 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

0: 474 dispatch, the light at 385 in Byhalia is out and not functioning at all. Have you been contacted about this?
1: Check. Engineering is aware.
0: Direct. We need some stop signs out here.
1: 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We'll contact.

0: 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Be a two-car accident. Black Silverado and red F-150, no injuries. Alpha 3, 1303.
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off 16 Chain Rock to 225 Schilling Boulevard. 225 Schilling Boulevard will be on a chemical. 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

0: 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Edward Crenshaw showing negative TWA. 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
2: 224, I'll be 72 in Shelby, south of Tennessee 589, Bravo Hotel, Romeo Delta.

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0: Kilo 82, 455. Check, Kilo 82, 455, straight around to Vihelia at 385, Vihelia at 385, to assist with traffic. Due to the lights being out, 1324, Kilo 82.
2: Houston, what do you say?
0: 455.
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0: 4-4, go ahead and send me another district car down here to assist and issue citations.
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0: Jack, the registered owner is en route from work. He's got a 20-minute ETA. He's advising his mother was driving the vehicle.
1: Q82-35 eastbound, east of Highway 72, Tennessee Violator Bravo Hotel, Quebec, 7543. It's a white Lexus sedan, unknown.
0: Check QA2474. Do I need a cancel the record? Do I need to cancel the record for the green sedan?
2: Negative. It's going to be towed and brought to their lot for a hold.
0: Okay. Alpha 15, public service dispatch.

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1: No, at this time.
0: 224, I'll be in service here in a minute. Well, you can show me out at 72385 Mississippi, Tango Alpha Hotel 234.

Alpha 14, welfare check on a male individual in a wheelchair heading eastbound on Poplar. He's in front of Pet Boys at this time. Flight advised that he was crawling around on his knees a few moments ago. Just wish his phone to be checked out. 14-13-36. Alpha 14, direct. Be advised, it's going to be William Brent. Alpha 2, show your route to headquarters on a lost and found report. Make contact with Samantha Miller in the records lobby, 1337, Alpha 2.

0: Alpha 16, Sheriff's at the intersection of Winchester and Shea. Winchester and Shea for a traffic complaint. Caller advised that all lights on Winchester and Shea are out. Describe.
1: 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Put out stop signs right now.
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0: have 14 jelly beans. Just start tying them. Papa 14, he's in his wheelchair, heading back eastbound on Poplar. He doesn't seem to be at the risk. Check Shan 1339.
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2: 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Kill you too, I'm in service. 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
0: Motor 3, I'm trying to reach out 15. I was advising I'm en route to their location.
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2: 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I'm on the break.
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0: Vihalia 385.
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0: Standby, looks like I just went back out.

0: Alpha 3, Alpha 16, showing for 110 South Byhalia Road, the Pepsi of Colleyville for a 911 hang-up. Could hear sounds of machinery in the background, people talking. Is a non-callback number, 1400, Alpha 3.
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0: 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No stolen.
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1: I'm pretty clear.
0: Motor 3, Casey Simpson is negative QWA. 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

0: 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They're obeying all the stop signs.
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0: 14, check the area around Poplar in front of the Taco Bell, Poplar in front of the Taco Bell for a male white in a wheelchair going eastbound. Caller advised that their wheelchair may possibly be broken. They seem to be having some difficulty. Just wants them checked on. 1420, Alpha 14.
1: Alpha 14, Rick. That's going to be William Brent. Go by and check on him again.

0: 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Unknown when it occurred at 651 Wittenberg Drive, 651 Wittenberg Drive. Alpha 15.
1: Turn them all.
0: 1422. For information, the residence has been checked. He is inside.

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1: 14.
0: South 14, be advised, we've just received a second call about this individual.
1: What do you do?

0: Alpha 14, you live in this corner of Poplin by AF. We're just need to be working fine. He's trying to cross when the light allows.
1: Check out 14, 1431.

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He's headed to Walmart. He just has to periodically stop and take a break. 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

0: 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Can you put us out in headquarters for paperwork?
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0: 452, we'll be on the on-ramp to westbound 385 from 72. 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

0: 6, westbound 35, west of Houston Levy. Unknown state. It's going to be Mike Foxtrot, 0571 on Honda Odyssey. 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

0: 12, I'll be westbound 3572, off ramp, or correction, on ramp, Tennessee 477. Correction, 4799, India Alpha, White Tahoe, unknown.
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0: Check out as a violator, westbound, west coast side.
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0: Bubba 6, I got 2 for QWA. It's going to be Tennessee 132-791-651 and Tennessee 136-767-151. 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
1: Bravo 6, right. Four teams. I'm at Bray Station in Poplar with Arkansas Violator 1A1 Zulu Echo Golf. Going down to Red Ford Edge. Occupy one time.
0: Sure. Okay. Thank you, sir.

0: 452, we'll be directing a harassment call.
1: Check 452.
0: Check 452,
1: what's your name?
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2: Check 13, 452, the complainant will mean he does have video of the suspect.
0: Check. Will he be at the listed address?
2: Check. He will.

0: Bravo 5, Bravo 15, Sheridan 3685, South Houston Levy Road, the Kroger on Houston Levy for a solicitor complaint. Male black wearing a neon green vest in the back of the lawn. He's been selling candy to customers in the parking lot. Management does not want him trespassed, just wants him run off. 1859, Bravo 5.
1: 15. We're out with him behind Jackie.
0: Check Bravo 15, are you seen as well?

0: 5:59, we'll close it.
1: Check. Can you TWA that and add it to the CAT, please?